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1: Alexander Zverev will take on world number one Jannik Sinner at the Wimbledon men's singles final after beating hometown hero Arthur Ferry in straight sets. Craig Gabriel is there.
2: The ferry has capsized. On the centre court, British player Arthur Ferry has been defeated by Alexander Zverev, putting the German into the final for the first time at Wimbledon.
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1: Hometown hero Arthur Ferry in straight sets. Craig Gabriel is there.
2: The ferry has capsized on the centre court.

0: They beat Belgium 2-1 in today's quarter-final, and the Tigers have copped their fourth loss in a row, falling to the Warriors 32 points to 6 at home. 4 past 10, that's News and Sport.
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6: Good morning. Let's check it and see what's happening on the coast with Charles from Newcastle Marine Rescue.
7: Thanks, Greg. The following information has been compiled from observations by marine rescue personnel. Remember that conditions can change rapidly. It's the skipper's decision to proceed or not in view of the conditions at the time. Swansea Bar is moderate, with swell up from 1 to 1.5 metres. At Newcastle Harbour entrance, the wave height is 1.6 metres from the southeast, with maximum waves reaching up to twice that height. And at Port Stephens, seas are slight, with no break at the entrance. Those are the current boating conditions. If you're planning on venturing out on the water today, remember the three L's. Log on with Marine Rescue, wear a life jacket, and when you return, log off with Marine Rescue so that we can know you are safe and sound.
6: Thank you very much, Charles. Well, a little bit of a partly cloudy start today. Hopefully we might see a little bit more sunshine and a little bit of showers as well, but that's most likely to be in the Upper Hunter later this evening. Should be fine just about everywhere else with light winds and temperatures today, topping 17 degrees for Newcastle, 18 for Maitland and the Valley. Forecast for tomorrow, good chance we'll see some rain in the Upper Hunter, slight chance everywhere else, but overall partly cloudy Sunday on the way, with temperatures topping 17 degrees for Newcastle, also Maitland and the Valley. Currently sitting at 10 degrees at Tenabit and 9 degrees at Cooks Hill. Here's the DeFranco family and Heartbeats. 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

0: The Beatles, While My Guitar Gently Weeps on Newcastle and the Hunter when you are at FM 103.7. 14 past 9. G'day, Greg Richard with you for a Saturday morning. And look, tax time starting to come in. You may or may not have already done your tax return, but the National Accounting Body is warning the slowdown on tax returns this year, saying that rushing early submissions could lead to costly mistakes and also increase the risk of falling to scams, which is also what you've got to keep an eye out as well. I think a few messages are already floating around of scammers saying that, hey, your tax returns has got an error. Apparently, you're owed more than what you actually are. Email this address or some, you know, or contact us now straight up, that sort of thing. Don't do it. As if the ATO are going to send you a message saying, actually, I think we owe you more money. What are we like? No way they'll be doing that. They're saying the best time to fill in your tax return is at the end of July. So late July being the best time gives a chance for all the pre-filled data to be available. So there you have it. Tax returns, wait to the probably end of July. Coming up this hour, Paul Kelly is on the way, plus Peter Tosh.
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0: Tony Childs, stop your fussing on 2NUR FM 103.7. You also heard Peter Tosh with You Gotta Walk, Don't Look Back, and Paul Kelly with Before Too Long. Hey, nice to see the sunshine making its way through, and just having a quick peruse on the surf cams this morning. Few people starting to make their way towards the beach, although not many people in the water. Obviously, no one's taking part in International Skinny Dipping Day there at the beaches. And a lot of people, though, making the advantage of the sunshine out there at Merriweather Dixon Park. A few people going for a little morning stroll. Hey, coming up in the next half hour, we've got Shania Twain and Andy Gibb.
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0: Cold Chisel with Cheap Wine on 2 NUR FM 103.7. Sad to hear the news this morning as well with Cold Chisel saxophone player Andy Bickers, who has been with the band for more than 30 years, sadly passing away Friday morning, the band announced on social media this morning. So sad news there with Andy Bickers passing away on Friday. The band said Andy was our brother, an incredible musician, great person to be out on the road or out on the town with. His valuable contribution on stage to songs like Rising Sun, Saturday Night, and My Baby will be sorely missed. Our hearts break for his wife, Lisa, and his son, Rudy. So sad news there with Cold Chisel's saxophone player, Andy Bickers, passing away on Friday morning.
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5: Nice to see some sunshine out with us this morning, but overall a partly cloudy day is expected. Slight chance we might see a shower in the Upper Hunter later this evening, but it should be fine everywhere else. And today's temperatures topping 17 degrees for Newcastle, 18 for Maitland and the Valley. Forecast for tomorrow, good chance of some rain in the Upper Hunter, slight chance everywhere else, but overall partly cloudy day on the way with temperatures topping 17 degrees for Newcastle, also Maitland and the Valley. 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

0: Nick Kershaw and The Riddle on Newcastle and the Hunters, 2 and UR FM 103.7. And we kicked off the hour with Diesel and Come to Me. G'day, Greg Richard, with you for a Saturday morning up until midday. And then this afternoon, after the 12 o'clock news, we've got 12 o'clock rock coming your way. Greg Kay is in the chair this afternoon, and he's got some great rock and roll hits for your Saturday to keep you grooving for the afternoon. Coming up this hour, though, Gloria Estefan and Backman Turner Overdrive.
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0: 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Hey, tomorrow from midday, Casey Kasem and the American Top 40. The 80s returns, and Casey takes us back to the week ending the 12th of July 1986. Got some big ones in the countdown tomorrow. The Bengals, Van Halen, Madonna, Prince is in there as well, plus Kenny Loggins, Janet Jackson, Lionel Richie. It is a huge countdown coming our way tomorrow. That's Casey Kasem and the American Top 40, the 80s, on 2NUR FM 103.7.
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0: Michael Jackson, Don't Stop Until You Get Enough on 2NURFM 103.7. You also heard Wendy Matthews, We'll Love Will Keep Us Alive. Well, that's just about a wrap for me, Greg Richard, for a Saturday morning. Best of luck to the Newcastle North Stars. They've just been knocked off top of the ladder in the Australian Ice Hockey League. Perth are now number one, Newcastle now number two, and they've got the Sydney Bears this afternoon. And then they're at home again tomorrow, taking on Brisbane. So two big wins. Hopefully that's the case for the North Stars. They can get themselves back on top of the ladder. Hope you enjoy the rest of your day and your weekend. Greg Kaye is jumping in after the midday news for 12 o'clock rock.
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1: 5 after midday. Good afternoon. Welcome to 12 o'clock rock. Great to have you along. Let's have a quick look at the weather first. I can tell you it's going to get a bit cool tonight. 11 overnight along the coast and in the valley. Keep that log fire going. 6. Ooh. Tops along the coast tomorrow of 13 and in the valley 14. But the bureaus issued a strong wind warning for tomorrow. So those temperatures, you can ratchet them down just a little bit. And heading into a handy week, pretty nice weather right through till Thursday, then the rain comes in again. So, enjoy it while you can. Should be a nice day tomorrow, except for that breeze. Let's have a look at what's happening on the roads. And if you see any problems, my number here, 49216216. The only problem I can see at the moment is heading from Toronto towards the Spears Point roundabout and also coming down along TC Frith Avenue. There's a bit of traffic there as well to the same roundabout. Not sure what's going on there. Maybe just Saturday afternoon traffic. So hope you have a nice afternoon. Let's kick off this hour. Well, we're going to crank the handle back to 1960, a song written by Roy Orbison and Joe Melson. I think you know who it is. What the song?

0: Sliding away from four of the best here at 2NURFM 103.7, our very own Twilight. They had a lot of hits between 66 and 68, and this was their number one hit from October 66. Elvis was in the mix with Jailhouse Rock and our very own Cole Joy. Yes, sir, that's my baby. Greg Kay with you this afternoon. Thanks for your company. And getting a few calls already on 49216216. Enjoying the music. Thank you very much for those calls. Coming up after the break, well, it's a instrumental song by a British rock group, and this was a hit in September 61. It was their fifth top 40 hit. We'll see who that is shortly. Right here at 2NUR.
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The Shadows and the song Kon-Tiki, all the way back in September 1961. 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

0: Symphony here at 2NURFM 103.7. And before that, we had The Temptations, Ain't Too Proud to Beg, and The Beach Boys with Good Vibrations. Brian Wilson described that song as a pocket symphony. And they recorded that song in four studios across Hollywood, and it took over 30 musicians and 90 hours of tape to get the correct recording, making it one of the most expensive and time-consuming pop singles of its era. There you go, bit of interest there. Hope you're not planning to go swimming in Swansea Pool anytime soon. I know it's closed over winter, but they've found some structural problems with the pool, and according to council, they're shutting the pool for the next 2 years. Going to completely redo it. That'll be nice, brand new pool out there. And Councillor Schultz is looking with the friends of the Swansea Pool at alternatives. I'm trying to scratch my head and think of what alternatives there is. The only thing I can think of is that they hang some netting down on either side of Swansea Bridge. And you can swim when the tide's not running from one side of the bridge to the other side in the channel. That's all I can think of. Might help, might not. If you can think of anything, contact Councillor Schultz. We've got the Yardbirds and Daddy Cool coming up after the break right here at 2NURFM, 12 o'clock rock.
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0: Ted Mulry Gang, follow up to Jump In My Car. That was their big number one. I think this one got to about number three, Darktown Strutters Ball here at 2NURFM 103.7. Hey, what's happening along the beach this afternoon? 2NUR Beach Report for today, 11th of July. High tide coming up at 5:30, 1.9 metres. Those winds are offshore, nor-northwest at 20 kilometres an hour. And the swells coming in from the south-east at about 1 to 1.5 metres. Sunset tonight, 5:01. Sunrise tomorrow morning, 6:54. Water temperature, getting a bit cool, 18 degrees. Good afternoon, Blackies. Blacksmiths, you've got 14 degrees, but it feels about 11. Let's play another break, and then we'll do some other things right here at 2NURFM. 103.7.
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1: Good afternoon, I'm Sarah Wiedersehen. A man has been taken to hospital after he was partially sucked through a window of a Boeing 737 shortly after takeoff in Greece. The Serbian man's head and shoulders were reportedly outside the plane before passengers on the budget Ryanair flight were able to pull him back in. Boeing says it's assisting an investigation into the incident, which occurred over North Macedonia before the plane turned back to land in Greece. The US is demanding Iran publicly commit to stopping attacks in the Strait of Hormuz. President Donald Trump has confirmed America will resume peace talks with Iran after declaring the original ceasefire was dead. The Middle East conflict escalated this week with attacks on commercial tankers in the key shipping lane. Despite the ongoing uncertainty in the Middle East, the federal government says Australia's fuel stocks remain stable. There are currently 41 days worth of petrol in reserve, 37 days of diesel and 33 days of jet fuel. Providing the weekly fuel update, Labor Minister Jason Clare says Australians can continue to have confidence in our fuel security.
2: We currently have 6.1 billion litres of fuel in Australia in total across all of those fuel types. That's more than the 5.3 billion that we had when Iran was first bombed back in February.
1: A major Telstra outage that blocked more than 600 emergency calls was reportedly caused by an outdated server that reached its end of life nearly a decade ago. The timing device suffered a software glitch that rewound the network's internal clock back to 2006. The part in question would have reportedly only cost the telco $22,000 to replace. One of the world's largest tech companies is launching a landmark legal battle with its artificial intelligence partner. Toby Goff reports.
3: Apple is accusing OpenAI of a coordinated campaign to steal confidential designs and blueprints for its upcoming hardware suite. The federal lawsuit names OpenAI's hardware chief, Tang Tan, a former Apple vice president, accusing him of helping poach more than 400 Apple employees. The iPhone maker claims departing workers were actively coached by OpenAI on how to sneak out sensitive data and evade security detection during their final weeks. The suit also alleges a former engineer downloaded dozens of files regarding unreleased products just before jumping ship in January. Apple is demanding a jury trial, the destruction of all stolen data, and a redesign of OpenAI's upcoming products. Toby Goff reporting.
1: In finance, one Australian dollar is buying around 69.3 US cents.
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4: In Melbourne, St Kilda is hosting Port Adelaide. The Power is chasing three straight wins. The Melbourne Storm have had to reshuffle their team for tomorrow night's NRL clash with the Gold Coast Titans. Coach Craig Bellamy says he's lost one State of Origin star, and Harry Grant and Trent Liero could also go.
5: Yeah, well, Munster's definitely out, so we'll check the other two, you know, Trent and Harry, and a couple others with some, you know, minor stuff.
4: The Tigers have confirmed Jerome Luai will leave the club at the end of the season. In today's NRLW action, the Tigers are leading the Cowboys 6-0 in the first half, and Supercars Championship leader Matt Payne has taken pole for this afternoon's Race 21 at the Townsville 500. That's sport. I'm Adam Hawes.
1: That's the latest news and sport.
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8: 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Our junior athletes have worked hard all year and are now heading into the finals on the 25th and 26th of July and the 1st and 2nd of August. 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
9: 5 after 1, good afternoon. Welcome to the second hour of 12 O'Clock Rock. I'm Greg Kaye, taking you through till 4. Great to have your company. Okay, what's happening with the weather along the coast today and tonight?
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9: 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Welcome to the second hour of 12 O'Clock Rock. I'm Greg Kaye.

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1: I've got no problems except for the potholes. Should the council have a pothole hotline? I think so. There's some big ones about at the moment. I hope your tyre doesn't go into one of the real big ones. I've heard of a few people having their rims damaged, so be very, very careful. Let's kick off this hour with a song that was recorded in 56, released 2 years later in 58. They call him the Wild Man. Here he is.

0: great song, Vanilla Fudge. Is it such a sweet as vanilla fudge? I don't know. I was partial to vanilla slices once. At my age, I've got to stay away from all that sort of stuff these days. Also in there, we had Crispian St. Peter's with the Pied Piper. He was the guy that once said he wrote better songs than the Beatles. He wrote some handy songs, but was he as good as John and Paul, George? I don't think so. The Mamas and the Papas with Creek Alley, and got a phone call from June on 49216216 in Shortland Waters. She's loving the program. She's sitting on a back veranda enjoying the sunshine. Good on you, June. Great to have your company this afternoon. Thanks for the call. And as I said, Little Richard was in there with Good Golly Miss Molly. So it's Greg Kay with you this afternoon. How's the school holidays going? Mums and dads, grandparents, aunties, uncles. The weather wasn't that great, was it, for the first week? But hopefully up until Thursday, we can give them plenty of great weather to get out and about and enjoy the parks and the swings and all those sort of things, picnics. So we look forward to doing our best for all the kiddies out there that are on school holidays. Now, coming up after the break here at 2NUR, we've got a guy, he was a child actor, and his cover of the Isley Brothers single in 1961 reached number one in Canada, the Netherlands, Sweden and Australia. We're going to play that song right here soon on 2NUR.
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Eddie Hodges with his number one in Australia, I'm Going to Knock on Your Door, here at 2NURFM 103.7, your home of good times and great music. 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

0: Oh, great song, Petula Clark. I didn't know. She's 93 now. Well done, Petula Clark. She had a string of hits, including that one, I Know a Place. There was Downtown, Colour My World. So a prolific singer of hits. Also in there, the Monkees, they were a bit of fun, weren't they? A little bit me, a little bit you. What are you up to tomorrow? Got anything on? Well, if you're heading around the car, make sure you've got two in your RFM on. But I can tell you some of the things that are on tomorrow that could be of interest to you. The Port Stephens Car Show at Apex Park, Nelson's Bay. That's on tomorrow. That'd be nice, wouldn't it? See all those nice polished up cars. If you want a bit of bash and barge, oh, I've been to a couple of these games. They're really good. The Newcastle North Stars, and they're playing the Brisbane Lightning. I think they're going to smash them. That's on at 3:30 tomorrow afternoon. And Maitland Homegrown Markets, they're on tomorrow at Harold Gregson Park in Maitland. They kick off at about 10 o'clock. So hope you pick up a bargain, some nice pickles or something like that. I was given a jar of pickles the other day. Oh, oh, it's half empty already. I just absolutely love homemade pickles. It's got a little bit of chili in it, and I bought some into work today. I've gone away from salad for the time being. Just have the ham, cheese and pickle sandwich. Nothing better. Coming up after the break here at 2NUR, Johnny Tillotson.
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0: I just love that song, The Searchers, and Love Potion number 9. It's 16 to 2. Greg Kay with you this afternoon. Thank you for all the calls coming in, including, but not limited to, Lucy. She's from in the valley. I forgot to ask her what suburb. She rings up occasionally, and thank you, Lucy, for the phone call. Bruce from Belmont, Selby and Gloria from Miller's Forest, Rob from New Lambton, Joan from Swansea, and Fiona from Hamilton. There you go. So, but there was others ringing too, and they say, oh, I don't want my name mentioned on the radio. Then, okay, we won't. Let's take a plunge into the 2NURFM Community Service fold. The Dora Creek School of Arts, Inc., that stands for Incorporated, are holding a garage sale over the weekend of the 17th, 18th, and 19th. So my calculations say that's next weekend because it's in July. Friday and Saturday hours are 9 till 2. Sunday hours, 9 till 12. That way you can get away and watch the footy. Come along for bargains of all types, clothes, books, furniture, and many other items. I think they describe that as bric-a-brac, don't they? Now, the hall belongs to the community, and the garage sale helps with the ongoing maintenance of the building. Fair enough. 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

call themselves the Videos and the song Trickle Trickle, not Tinkle Tinkle. That's in the middle of the night, isn't it? Let's have a quick look at the 2NUR FM Beach and Surf Report for this day, 11th of July. Where is the year going to? High tide tonight at 5:30, 1.9 metres. The winds are offshore, nor-northwest. They've just picked up a little bit, 22 kilometres an hour. And that swells from the southeast around about 1 to 1.5 metres. Sunset tonight, 5:01. Sunrise tomorrow morning, 6:45. Good afternoon, Good afternoon, 1 mile. You've got 15 degrees, but with that wind blowing in, it's about 11. Water temperature? It's too cool for me now, 18 degrees. We've got the news coming up at 2 o'clock with Sarah Wintersign, and I'll talk to you on the other side. Stick around.

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1: Good afternoon, I'm Sarah Wiedersehen. The federal government says Australia's fuel supplies remain stable despite the collapse of the ceasefire between Iran and the US. Australia has 41 days of petrol in reserve, which is the same as last week. Diesel is slightly down compared to last week, with 37 days worth of supply. Senior Labor Minister Jason Clare says the nation's fuel supplies are locked in for at least the next month, with 54 ships on the way.
2: But what this shows is good, solid supply in the face of the uncertainty and the disruption happening on the other side of the world.
1: Telstra has confirmed it will appear before a federal parliamentary inquiry next week to answer questions about its nationwide outage. More than 600 calls to 000 could not be connected, while businesses and transport systems also face major problems during the outage. A plane flying over northern Macedonia has been forced to make an emergency landing after a passenger was partially sucked through a dislodged window. The incident on a Ryanair Boeing 737 occurred shortly after takeoff in Greece. A Serbian man has been taken to hospital for minor injuries. Boeing is assisting an investigation into the incident. Police in Sydney are appealing for information after a 74-year-old man was assaulted and left for dead while on his morning walk at Yennora in the city's west. The man remains in hospital in a critical condition after being found just before 5 a.m. A crime scene has been established and an investigation is underway. Detective Acting Inspector Brenton Somerville says a motive for the attack remains unclear.
3: What we'd ask for is for members of the community, anyone who has seen or heard anything, has dash cam or CCTV in the area, to contact police, either via Crime Stoppers or to Cabramatta Police Station or Fairfield Police Station, to provide that information to us.
1: Australians are being urged to stay vigilant with a surge in scams impersonating the tax department. Many fraudsters are now utilising AI to accurately mimic official communication, conning thousands for many. Shamila Gonzalez from CyberX says scams still come with telltale signs to look out for.
4: The ATO won't send you a link via an SMS or an email. And so if you do get communication like that, the first thing to do is go and log in the way that you normally would, or call a phone number that is on the official ATO website and try and make sure you enable things like multi-factor authentication.
1: And King Charles has hosted Prince Harry, Meghan Markle and their children, Prince Archie and Princess Lilibet, in a private meeting for the first time in over 4 years. In finance, one Australian dollar is buying 68.9 US cents.
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5: Good afternoon. Round 18 of the AFL is getting underway in Melbourne. It's St Kilda taking on Port Adelaide. St Kilda lead 40 points to 16. The Storm have had to reshuffle their team for tomorrow night's NRL clash with the Titans. Coach Craig Bellamy says he's lost one State of Origin star, and Harry Grant and Trent Liero could also go.
6: Yeah, well, Munster's definitely out, so we'll check the other two, you know, Trent and Harry, and a couple others with some, you know, minor stuff.
5: In the NRLW, it's the Tigers leading the Cowboys 24-4 in the second half. All-rounder for the Aussies, Marcus Stoinis, has taken 5 for 46 for Seattle in a 17-run loss to New York in Major League Cricket. And at the FIFA World Cup, Spain has beaten Belgium 2-1 in the quarterfinals. They'll meet France in the semifinals. That's sport. I'm Adam Hawes.
1: That's the latest news and sport.
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10: 2:05, 12 o'clock rock. Greg Kay with you this afternoon. Let's have a look at the weather first, then the traffic. Strong wind warning tomorrow means that temperatures will be down a little bit. Overnight tonight along the coast 11 and in the valley 6, and tops of 17, 18 in both areas tomorrow. But as I said, temperatures could be down a little bit. Right now at Spears Point, you've got 16, same as Aberglaslyn. And just a reminder, strong wind warning tomorrow. And for the first 4 days of the week, nice sunny weather. Rain comes back on Thursday. Don't wash your car Wednesday afternoon. Oh, goodness me. And now we've got a couple of prangs. So the first one, if you're on the M1, you're going to get off at Morisset on Mandalay.
9: Traffic, tolls, trains, no thanks. Fly direct from Newcastle Airport. Convenient parking, seamless check-in, and over 250 flights a week. Easy, local, sorted. That's the Newey way.
10: On Thursday. Don't wash your car Wednesday afternoon. Oh, goodness me. And

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1: It's been ages since I've been here. I can't even tell you how to get around it. I don't think there is a way unless you want to go for a bushwalk. I shouldn't laugh. But anyway, if you're heading towards Brunkerville from the south, the lineup starts about the Brunkerville Uniting Church. And if you're coming down from the north towards Gills Lane in Brunkerville, you've got about a kilometre lineup at least. So there's multiple car accident there. So that's, I guess, on the intersection of Leggett's Drive and Gills Lane. Hope everyone's okay, but keep an eye out for Ambos and all the other emergency services. So just maybe if you've got to come to a stop, just move over to the side of the road a little bit. We'll keep you updated as they progress. Let's kick off this hour. Oh, I had the hots for this lady when I was young. That was a long while ago. She had the peroxide blonde beehive hairstyle. Is that the way you say it? And she was an icon of the swinging 60s. You'll pick her by the voice. The look.

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0: 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Six marriages, six kids. Have you been married six times or more? I'd love to hear from you. 49216216. I'm trying to think. I don't know anyone that's been married or know of anyone that's been married six times or more. What was that actor's name? Elizabeth Taylor. She was probably up around the six, wasn't she? Not sure. And also in there, Kathy Kirby, Dance On. It was a great song by Kathy. Just having a look at those accidents I mentioned, the one on Mandalong Road has dropped off the list. So that was at the off-ramp at Morisset there. So you're all clear there. Brunkerville, very heavy traffic conditions. Seems to be getting worse. At least a kilometre and a half lineup to the north of the accident and about a kilometre to the south of the accident. So no respite in that area there. As I said, we'll keep an eye on it. But that length of queues is getting longer. Make sure you let the emergency services get through to this multiple car accident. Let's hope and pray no one is injured. Seriously, what are you up to tonight? Going out or staying home? I'm staying home. It's too cold to go out now. It's winter time. Started watching a Harden Corbin show called Safe. He's got about 15 shows. He's a writer. Have you seen any of his? I watched another one. Can't think of the name of it now, but it was pretty good. And two episodes, one and a half episodes into this Safe one. That's fairly good. If you have seen any of his, love to hear from you again on 49216216. Coming up after the break, well, it was a song written by Paul Jones, and he was part of the Manfred Mann group. It was recorded by Peter and Gordon and was their greatest success in the USA. As soon as you hear it, you'll know it.
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0: Tommy Boyce, Bobby Hart, I Wonder What She's Doing Tonight. And Sonny and Cher are in there as well. The beat goes on. What's happened on this day in rock and roll history? I can tell you in 1951, Bonnie Pointer, you know her from the Pointer Sisters, she was born. And in 1959, Richie Sambora, he was the guitarist with Bon Jovi. He was born on this day, way back then, 1959. And what happened in rock and roll? I can tell you that, sadly, in 2002, more than 200 mourners attend the funeral of The Who's bass player John Entwistle at the 12th century church St. Edward's in Stow-on-the-Wold in the Cotswolds. Both Roger Daltrey and Pete Townsend are present. And you might laugh at this one, but it's really no laughing matter. 2008, it's announced that Ron Wood has left Joe, his wife of 23 years, and moved in with an 18-year-old Russian cocktail waitress. Oh, well, 61 years old and an 18-year-old Russian cocktail waitress. No, I'm not going to laugh. It's a good guitarist, but crikey, what do you do something like that for? I don't know. And that prang at Brunkerville, it's not getting any better. It's getting worse. The red lines are getting longer. So it's at Brunkerville on Leggetts Drive and Gills Lane, probably a kilometre and a half north and south now. Cars are lined up. So if you're going to go along Leggetts Drive, probably park up for a little while until this all clears. In the meantime, we'll get back to some more music coming up very shortly. Paul Anka here at 2NURFM 103.7.
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0: Jackie Wilson, Higher and Higher here at 2NURFM 103.7. The Stone Ponies were in there as well. Great song, different drum. 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Thanks also to Steve, who rang in, said that the Harden Corbin show I was thinking of is I Will Find You. Yes, very, very good show. Finish that one and now on to the next show called Safe.
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Oh, how good was he? Sam Cooke, a cousin of mine here at 2NURFM 103.7, one of my favourites, and if he'd lived a long life, he would have been right up there with the rest of them, wouldn't he? I'm sure he was. And just before we get into the surf report, I've got to say that a little dicky bird has told me that it's Lucy and Alan's 60th wedding anniversary in this next week or so. And I was actually talking to Lucy off air about an hour and a half ago, and she never mentioned it. But one of her good friends, Joy, rang up. And so happy 60th wedding anniversary to you two. And also, Lucy has a birthday a little bit further down the track, another week or so. I'm not going to say how old you are, Lucy, but happy birthday to you. And I know you're very proud, both of you, of your son, who was a weatherman, and now he's the Lord Mayor. So well done, you guys. Have a great 60th wedding anniversary. What's happening on the beach this afternoon? Well, moving up to a high tide at 5:30, 1.9 metres. Those winds are still slightly offshore. Nor-northwest at 17 kilometres an hour. And water temperature, 18 degrees, too cold for me now. Merriweather, good afternoon. You've got 16. Feels about 13 if you're standing out in the wind. We've got the news coming up at 3 o'clock with Sarah Winterstein. I'll catch you on the other side.

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1: Good afternoon, I'm Sarah Wiedersehen. The US is calling on Iran to publicly state that the Strait of Hormuz is open ahead of renewed peace talks. Vice President J.D. Vance is expected to be among the US officials to take part in the scheduled negotiations to be held in Oman tomorrow. The talks are taking place following further tit-for-tat missile strikes between the two countries, including on commercial shipping in the strait. Despite the continued uncertainty in the Middle East, the Albanese government says Australia's fuel stocks remain stable. The nation currently has 41 days worth of petrol in reserve, 37 days of diesel, and 33 days worth of jet fuel. At least 15 people have been killed after Typhoon Babi swept across the southern Philippines. The storm is now heading towards Taiwan and Japan. Taiwanese authorities have put 29,000 soldiers on standby, with the weather system expected to bring up to 1 metre of rainfall. Telstra executives are set to face a grilling next week at a parliamentary inquiry into the telco's nationwide outage that resulted in more than 600 customers unable to connect to 000. As Hugh Phillips reports, a fault in a relatively cheap piece of equipment reportedly triggered the network failure.
2: It has been revealed the outage, which cut off more than 600 emergency calls to 000, was likely caused by a server that reached the end of its service life a decade ago. Internal company sources have told Nine the timing device cost $22,000 to replace but was never upgraded. A software glitch accidentally rewound the network's clock back to 2006, causing the system to reject thousands of authentication requests. Telstra has rejected claims that corporate job cuts and outsourcing played a role in the disaster. The telco is now facing fines of up to $30 million per breach. Hugh Phillips reporting.
1: The number of confirmed cases of H5 bird flu in Australia has jumped from 8 to 13 in one day. Testing by the CSIRO confirmed the 13th case in a migratory petrel seabird found in WA's Midwest region. Meanwhile, environmentalists say the local transmission of the H5 strain in the Australian wild bird is a deeply concerning development. It's being confirmed a crested tern contracted the highly infectious strain. And police in Sydney are appealing for information after a 74-year-old man was found critically injured in Sydney's west this morning. In finance, one Australian dollar is buying around 68.9 US cents.
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3: Round 19 of the NRL is continuing in Redcliffe. The Dolphins-Sharks clash has just kicked off. Rabbitohs coach Wayne Bennett has backed the NRL's punishment of Cody Walker, the veteran playmaker suspended for tomorrow's clash with the Knights after kicking an opponent.
4: It's not something the game wants to see. It's not something I want a coach to be a part of, so it's pretty fair what happened.
3: In the NRLW, the West Tigers have beaten the Cowboys 30 points to 18. In AFL action, St Kilda is leading Port Adelaide 61-46 in the third quarter in Melbourne. Forward Lachie Schultz will be missing for an extended period after suffering a syndesmosis injury in Collingwood's thrilling win over North Melbourne last night. Race 21 of the supercars gets underway this hour in Townsville. Brody Kostecki has pole, and Cruz Hewitt, son of Leighton, has qualified for the final of the Wimbledon boys competition. That's sport. I'm Adam Hawes.
1: That's the very latest news and sport.
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11: 3:05. Welcome to the last hour of 12 o'clock rock. Greg Kay with you. Great to have your company through till 4. Let's have a look at the weather first. Coolish night tonight, especially in the valley, 6 degrees. Along the coast, 11. 17s and 18s tomorrow. Right now at Cessnock and Belmont, you've both got 17 degrees. So that's all good. I can tell you the crash on Leggetts Drive at Gills Lane in Brunkerville looks as though it's been cleared up. The traffic red lines have started to disappear, so that's good news. However, another one in Leggetts Drive at Pellamain near Neath Street. There's a crash between a car and a motorcycle. The road is closed in both directions, and there's a fair bit of traffic lined up there coming up Leggetts Drive. So take care if you're in the area. Let the emergency services do what they do best. Let's kick off this hour with a song. Well, it was covered by the Beatles, written and recorded by Larry Williams. Here it is.

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0: was a song written by Chris Andrews, and it got Sandy Shaw her second of three UK number ones. Pretty good, Sandy. That one was from 1965. John Fred and his Playboy Band was also in there with Judy in Disguise. Well, Greg Kay with you for this last hour. I finish at 4, and then after Sarah Wintersign delivers the news at 4, Simon James is in with some more good times and great music. Simon's just shown me some of the songs he's got, and a fantastic program coming up after 4 o'clock. In the meantime, we'll have a break and come back with a song. Well, you'll know it, but it's says it's the best-selling single of all time in the UK. You can probably guess who sings it. Just which one is it? We'll find out shortly. Here at 2NUR.
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Fab Four, biggest selling single of all time in the UK, She Loves You, at 21 after 3, 2 on your RFM, on air, online, on your smart device. And just having a check on those two accidents in Leggetts Drive, it looks as though the one at Brunkerville near Gills Lane has cleared up. It's still saying traffic affected in both directions, but there's no lines on the map. But there is a bit of a line as you head further north towards Neath Street at Pellamain, where a car and a motorcycle have come together. So take care if you're in the area. In the meantime, here's The Reflections.

0: Judy Stone, would you lay with me in a field of stone? And when she was young, she met Col Joy. And they released an album in 1963 together. It was called Col and Judy. Also in there, the Deltones with a late 50s, early 60s song, Get a Little Dirt on Your Hands. Greg Kay with you for the last half hour. Great to have your company. And if you're listening tomorrow morning on 2NUR, I can tell you that John McGann serves up brekkie from 7 a.m. with some great good times and great music. And he goes through till 9. And then at noon, Casey Kasem is in. And the chart date for Casey, 12th of July, 1986. You can count up on your fingers and toes how many years ago that was. Some of the artists in there, Steve Winwood, Peter Gabriel, Madonna and George Michael. So a great Casey Kasem show tomorrow. Coming up after the break here at 2NUR, The Stones.
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0: Nice song. The Young Rascals, grooving on a Sunday afternoon. That's the way to go, isn't it? It's 16 to 4. Let's take our last dip into the community service file. I can tell you there's a trivia night on at Hexham Bolo next Saturday. Kicks off at 7 o'clock, so a week today. Adults are $10, children 18 and under $5, and a great time to be had by all. You've got a call to book your tickets. The phone number 4961 4493. All the details are on our website, In Touch With Your Community, 2NURFM 103.7. And thanks for all the calls to me this afternoon saying you've enjoyed the music. It's been great to host this program. I'll be back in 2 weeks' time. Have a safe, safe Saturday night and see you in 2 weeks' time. In the meantime, Simon James is in with some great music after the news at 4.
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6: Council's requesting $8 million to replace the athletics track at the Hunter Sports Centre with a new synthetic surface. Mayor Adam Schultz says it means the centre could be used by athletes ahead of the 2032 Brisbane Games.
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0: 103.7 2NR FM, ABBA, Knowing Me, Knowing You. 16 past four, just taking a look at the traffic. Unfortunately, a couple of car crashes this afternoon. One, Pelaw Main, Leggetts Drive between Mulbring Street and Whitebridge Road. That occurred around 10 to 3 this afternoon, but the road still closed in both directions. Unfortunately, it sounds like a serious one. And also, Morisset on the M1 Pacific Highway, approximately 2 kilometres south of Mandalong Road. A car crash there. The site has been cleared, but still heavy traffic conditions with southbound traffic affected. That one started around 3:30, but still ongoing. In around town, busy Beaumont Street, King Street and Hunter Street this afternoon. But apart from that, looking pretty good. If you do see anything, do please give us a call here, if it's safe to do so, of course, on 49216 216. Music-wise for us this hour, John Farnham, Michael Jackson, Ace, and also a classic from America from 1972. 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

0: The magic voice of Vincent Price. Michael Jackson's Thriller from 1983, of course. Right on 4:30, and just about to mention, I was just trying to find what time it starts, searching all over the webpage for the Winterfest Port Stephens car show on up at Nelson Bay tomorrow. I went for a drive up there today, and there's some good-looking cars up there all over Port Stephens they were today. And, proceeds going to the Mark Hughes Foundation too, which is a good thing. Looks like, I think it kicks off around 10 o'clock tomorrow up around the marina there at Nelson Bay. If you're looking for something to do, weather-wise, it should be nice, so why not make the most of it up at Nelson Bay tomorrow for the Winterfest Port Stephens car show. Just on that couple of car accidents I mentioned before, looks like the one down at Morisset is pretty much cleared up, which is good. Unfortunately, still traffic affected conditions up at Pelaw Main on Leggetts Drive there, so good spot to avoid there this afternoon if possible. Back in a moment, 2 in your RFM with the Little River Band.
1: 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The wonderful world of Dr. Seuss comes to life these July school holidays with Seussical Junior at the Harold Lobb Concert Hall. 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

0: Jenny Morris, 2NR FM 103.7, You're Gonna Get Hurt. Right on, quarter to five, and taking a look at the events calendar for you now, and the Maitland Repertory Theatre proudly presents their junior production of The Lion, The Wits and The Wardrobe. 10 shows kicking off on July 15th through till August 2nd, including 5 matinees. And this delightful version of C.S. Lewis's well-loved tale takes the audience on a magical journey to the land of Narnia, with incredible characters, fauns, giants, talking animals, and other far more sinister creatures. Narnia is a land cursed, where it must remain forever winter and never Christmas. Sounds like a lot of fun. I'm sure the kids would love that one. Up at the Maitland Repertory Theatre, that's 244 High Street, Maitland, and that starts on the July 15th. Further information, head on to 2NRFM.com and the events page and scroll on down and you'll see it all there. Back in a moment with Jimmy Barnes, 2NRFM 103.7.
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Piano Man Billy Joel on Newcastle's 2NR FM 103.7. And say goodbye to Hollywood. Three to five now, new sport and weather on the way, taking us there as promised from 1972. It's America.

0: 000, and police and ambulance responded promptly.
1: A man has been taken to hospital after he was partially sucked through a window of a Boeing 737 shortly after takeoff in Greece. The Serbian man's head and shoulders were reportedly outside the plane before passengers on the budget Ryanair flight were able to pull him back in. Boeing says it's assisting an investigation into the incident, which occurred over North Macedonia. Taiwan and Japan are bracing for Typhoon Bavi after it tore through the southern Philippines, leaving at least 15 people dead. And in finance, one Australian dollar is buying around 68.9 US cents.
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3: The Sharks have scored their biggest win in Premiership history, humiliating the Dolphins 66-0 in Redcliffe. Nicho Hynes smashing the club's record for most points in a game, scoring 30 from 2 tries and 11 goals from 11 attempts. In the NRLW, the Titans have thrashed the Bulldogs 36-10. In AFL action, Geelong is leading GWS 38-22 in the second quarter. Earlier, St Kilda kept its finals hopes alive with an 87-73 win over Port Adelaide. Power star Zach Butt is forced off with an ankle injury. The Wallabies are chasing their first win of the Nations Championship tonight when they take on France. Kick-off later this hour in Brisbane. Championship leader Matt Payne has taken out race 21 of the Supercar Series in Townsville, his third win of the year. Anton Di Pasquale and Brody Kostecki rounded out the podium, and it's women's final night at Wimbledon. That's sport. I'm Adam Hawes.
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8: Very good evening. 5 past 5. Staying fine for us this evening. A slight chance of a shower in the early morning hours, the Bureau are saying, before a sunny day tomorrow. Northwesterly winds a little bit strong, 25 to 40k, unfortunately. Should be a nice day if you can manage to keep out of the wind tomorrow. Top tomorrow around 19 degrees. And Monday at this stage, mostly sunny and 18. Getting down to around 9 degrees for the city overnight and 7 for the valley. Currently sitting on 16 degrees in town and 14 degrees up the valley. We'll get back to the music now with the brilliant Robert Palmer on 2NURFM 103.7.

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0: Bit of music and more of it here on 2NR FM 103.7. Supertramp, My Kind of Lady. 19 past 5. Taking a look at the traffic now, and unfortunately, bad news up at Pelaw Main, Leggetts Drive between Mulbring Street and Whitebridge Road. Accident between a motorbike and a car crash still ongoing. Started at about 10 to 3 this afternoon, but not looking good with ongoing police investigations. Expected to take some time, and both Live Traffic New South Wales and Waze and TomTom all showing a hold up out there at the moment. So doesn't sound good at all. Looking around town, a little bit busy in at the regular parking spot, Beaumont Street and Hunter Street and King Street. Also slow moving traffic in there this evening. Apart from that, looking pretty good. If you do see anything, do please give me a call here on 49216216. Music-wise for us this hour, The Romantics, The Doobie Brothers, Men at Work. Also a track from another iconic Aussie band who will be here later this year, in December, in fact. Who are they? I'm sure you know by now. It's been all over Facebook and everywhere the last few days. You'll find out this hour. Right here on 2NR FM 103.7, 20 past 5.
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0: There with their debut single from 1976, and Love and Other Bruises. And yes, indeed, as part of their 50-year anniversary, coming to Newcastle this year on December 12th, in fact. Had a look at some of the prices, and I definitely won't be sitting front and centre there. I think that was around $1,700, but definitely won't be in those seats. But some of the other seats reasonably priced for, you'd have to say, a world-class act. So huge in Southeast Asia, particularly the Philippines. You cannot escape Air Supply or Rick Price in the Philippines. In fact, I was flying out there a couple of years ago and they were performing that night at the casino. Air Supply, I thought, they don't even perform in Australia anymore. But, yes, very big in other parts of the world. We should be very proud of Air Supply. Back in a moment on 2NR FM with Neil Diamond. It's 27 to 6.
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0: 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Quarter to six now, and now the weather's improved for these school holidays. 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Well, thanks for your company today. Look forward to joining you again next Saturday, God willing, as they say. After the break, another gentleman, Aussie gentleman, who's touring Newcastle area in the next month. It's Joe Camilleri and the Black Sorrows. Also, don't forget, later on tonight from 6 o'clock, it's the Saturday Night Party Mix, and then Shotgun Jack McGann joining you tomorrow morning for Sunday Sunrise from 7 o'clock. Catch you next week.
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Easy, local, sorted. 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
2: Traffic, tolls, trains, no thanks. Fly direct from Newcastle Airport. Convenient parking, seamless check-in, and over 250 flights a week. Easy, local, sorted. That's the Newey way.
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I was once out strolling one very hot summer's day, when I thought I'd lay myself down to rest in a big field of tall grass. 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
1: Hello, I'm Carolee Katsimbanis. One of the world's largest tech companies is launching a landmark legal battle with its artificial intelligence partner, Toby Goff reports.
2: Apple is accusing OpenAI of a coordinated campaign to steal confidential designs and blueprints for its upcoming hardware suite. The federal lawsuit names OpenAI's hardware chief, Tang Tan, a former Apple vice president, accusing him of helping poach more than 400 Apple employees. The iPhone maker claims departing workers were actively coached by OpenAI on how to sneak out sensitive data and evade security detection during their final weeks. The suit also alleges a former engineer downloaded dozens of files regarding unreleased products just before jumping ship in January. Apple is demanding a jury trial, the destruction of all stolen data, and a redesign of OpenAI's upcoming products. Toby Goff reporting.
1: A 16-year-old boy has now been charged with murder after the remains of a 13-year-old girl were found in bushland in Donald in the Wimmera region of Victoria, 235 kilometres northwest of Melbourne. Layla Jeffrey was reported missing by her family last weekend. And a 16-year-old junior footballer has been airlifted to hospital after sustaining a serious head injury in regional Victoria. News Corp reporting Horsham Saints under-17s player received a knock to the back of his head when he was tackled in the fourth quarter of the match against the Southern Mallee Thunder in the Wimmera League. Police believe a 74-year-old man was on his routine morning walk when he was assaulted in Sydney's West. He was found with serious head injuries on the side of a road at Yennora just before 5am and remains in hospital fighting for life. Detective Acting Inspector Brenton Somerville says they need people to come forward.
3: So we're aware the man was performing his usual morning walk, which he does in the area. He had been out for a period of about 30 minutes prior to the incident. A member of the public thankfully called police. We appreciate that person coming forward and notifying us of the incident. Contacted 000 and police and ambulance responded promptly.
1: Senior Labor Minister Jason Clare says the actions of Telstra need to be scrutinised following its nationwide outage, the telco confirming it will appear before a parliamentary inquiry into the outage to be held next week. Mr Clare says Telstra has let Australians down.
4: You know, people could have lost their lives. That's why there's an investigation by ACMA. That's why we changed the law. They're liable to some very serious financial penalties for what's happened here. And I assume that that parliamentary inquiry will scrutinise the actions of Telstra over the course of the last week.
1: Checking finance, one Australian dollar buying 69 US cents.
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1: The women's singles final at Wimbledon is scheduled to get underway early Sunday morning Australian Eastern Standard Time. Tennis correspondent Craig Gabriel is there.
5: It's the first time in history that one of the four majors will see an all-Czech ladies final as Linda Noskova takes on Karolina Muchova. This is also the first time there is a same country final since Venus and Serena Williams at Wimbledon since 2009. On another hot and sunny day in London, the Royal Box is full and Her Royal Highness the Princess of Wales is leading the celebrities. That includes several past champions, as well as Oscar-winning actors like Jodie Foster. Craig Gabriel, Wimbledon.
1: In the NRL, a horror night for the Bulldogs in round 19, losing to the Raiders 40-16 at Accor Stadium. In the other games, Cronulla Sharks beat the Dolphins 66-0, Sydney Roosters over the Parramatta Eels 28-12. AFL wins for Hawthorn, Adelaide Crows and GWS Giants. That's the latest news and sport.
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10: Expect a cool start across Newcastle, Lake Macquarie and the Hunter today with the chance of a brief morning shower before skies become mostly sunny through the afternoon. It'll also become a little breezy with west to nor'westerly winds. Along the coast, the overnight low around 9 degrees, a top of 19 today. And across the Hunter Valley, we can expect a colder low, 8 degrees, with a top of 20.

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1: Hello, I'm Carolee Katsimbanis. A 16-year-old boy has now been charged with murder after the remains of a 13-year-old girl were found in bushland in Donald in the Wimmera region of Victoria, 235 kilometres northwest of Melbourne. The girl, Layla Jeffrey, had been reported missing since last weekend, her aunt Caitlin Cheney telling Nine News they're devastated.
2: She was absolutely gorgeous. She was just the sweetest girl. As hard as it is and as horrible as it is, we were somewhat prepared for this outcome.
1: Telstra has confirmed it will appear before a federal parliamentary inquiry next week to answer questions about Wednesday's nationwide outage. More than 600 calls to 000 could not be connected, while business and transport systems also faced major problems. A 74-year-old man remains in hospital in a critical condition, found with a serious head injury on the side of a road at Yennora in Sydney's west. Police believe he was on his routine morning walk just before 5am Saturday when he was assaulted. Detective Acting Inspector Brenton Somerville says they need people to come forward.
3: So we're aware the man was performing his usual morning walk, which he does in the area. He had been out for a period of about 30 minutes prior to the incident. A member of the public thankfully called police. We appreciate that person coming forward and notifying us of the incident. Contacted 000 and police and ambulance responded promptly.
1: A 16-year-old junior footballer has been airlifted to hospital after sustaining a serious head injury in regional Victoria when he was tackled in the fourth quarter of the match. It comes just 1 week after 27-year-old Nathan Fitzgerald died after striking his head on a concrete-based cricket pitch during a Melbourne Reserves match. Nathan's teammates, along with the first responders, will also form a guard of honour for his beloved Richmond when the Tigers run onto the MCG to face Melbourne Demons on Sunday afternoon. Australia's fuel stock reserves remain stable despite the ongoing uncertainty in the Middle East. 41 days of petrol, 37 of diesel and 33 days of jet fuel. Acting Energy Minister Jason Clare says Australians can continue to have confidence in our fuel security.
4: We currently have 6.1 billion litres of fuel in Australia in total across all of those fuel types. That's more than the 5.3 billion that we had when Iran was first bombed back in February.
1: Also making news, US President Donald Trump has agreed to Iran's request for more talks but stressed that the original ceasefire between both countries is over. The US is demanding that Iran publish a public statement clarifying that the Strait of Hormuz is open and committing to not firing on commercial vessels passing through the key waterway.
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1: NRL Round 19, Canterbury Bulldogs suffering a major blow with captain Stephen Crichton injured in their loss to the Canberra Raiders, 40-16. In the other games, Cronulla Sharks beat the Dolphins 66-0. Sharks coach Craig Fitzgibbon admits he wasn't expecting such a huge win.
5: The Dolphins smacked our backside at home a while ago and I felt like that was on their mind, but I didn't see it going like that. No way. Not against a quality opponent like that.
1: And Sydney Roosters over Parramatta Eels, 28-12. AFL wins for GWS Giants, St Kilda, Hawthorn and the Adelaide Crows. And Supercars leader Matt Payne has taken out race 21 of the series in Townsville with a 16-second lead, his third win of the year.
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10: Expect a cool start across Newcastle, Lake Macquarie and the Hunter today with the chance of a brief morning shower before skies become mostly sunny through the afternoon. It'll also become a little breezy with west to nor'westerly winds. Along the coast, the overnight low around 9 degrees, a top of 19 today. And across the Hunter Valley, we can expect a colder low, 8 degrees, with a top of 20.

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4: Expect a cool start across Newcastle, Lake Macquarie and the Hunter today, with the chance of a brief morning shower before skies become mostly sunny through the afternoon. It'll also become a little breezy with west to nor'westerly winds. Along the coast, the overnight low around 9 degrees, a top of 19 today. And across the Hunter Valley, we can expect a colder low, 8 degrees, with a top of 20.

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1: Hello, I'm Carolee Katsimbanis. A 16-year-old boy has now been charged with murder after the remains of a 13-year-old girl were found in bushland in Donald in the Wimmera region of Victoria, 235 kilometres northwest of Melbourne. The girl, Layla Jeffrey, had been reported missing since last weekend, her aunt Caitlin Cheney telling Nine News they're devastated.
2: She was absolutely gorgeous. She was just the sweetest girl. As hard as it is and as horrible as it is, we were somewhat prepared for this outcome.
1: Telstra has confirmed it will appear before a federal parliamentary inquiry next week to answer questions about Wednesday's nationwide outage. More than 600 calls to 000 could not be connected, while business and transport systems also faced major problems. A 74-year-old man remains in hospital in a critical condition, found with a serious head injury on the side of a road at Yennora in Sydney's west. Police believe he was on his routine morning walk just before 5am Saturday when he was assaulted. Detective Acting Inspector Brenton Somerville says they need people to come forward.
3: So we're aware the man was performing his usual morning walk, which he does in the area. He had been out for a period of about 30 minutes prior to the incident. A member of the public thankfully called police. We appreciate that person coming forward and notifying us of the incident. Contacted 000 and police and ambulance responded promptly.
1: A 16-year-old junior footballer has been airlifted to hospital after sustaining a serious head injury in regional Victoria when he was tackled in the fourth quarter of the match. It comes just 1 week after 27-year-old Nathan Fitzgerald died after striking his head on a concrete-based cricket pitch during a Melbourne Reserves match. Nathan's teammates, along with the first responders, will also form a guard of honour for his beloved Richmond when the Tigers run onto the MCG to face Melbourne Demons on Sunday afternoon. Australia's fuel stock reserves remain stable despite the ongoing uncertainty in the Middle East. 41 days of petrol, 37 of diesel and 33 days of jet fuel. Acting Energy Minister Jason Clare says Australians can continue to have confidence in our fuel security.
4: We currently have 6.1 billion litres of fuel in Australia in total across all of those fuel types. That's more than the 5.3 billion that we had when Iran was first bombed back in February.
1: Also making news, US President Donald Trump has agreed to Iran's request for more talks but stressed that the original ceasefire between both countries is over. The US is demanding that Iran publish a public statement clarifying that the Strait of Hormuz is open and committing to not firing on commercial vessels passing through the key waterway.
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1: NRL Round 19, Canterbury Bulldogs suffering a major blow with captain Stephen Crichton injured in their loss to the Canberra Raiders, 40-16. In the other games, Cronulla Sharks beat the Dolphins 66-0. Sharks coach Craig Fitzgibbon admits he wasn't expecting such a huge win.
5: The Dolphins smacked our backside at home a while ago and I felt like that was on their mind, but I didn't see it going like that. No way. Not against a quality opponent like that.
1: And Sydney Roosters over Parramatta Eels, 28-12. AFL wins for GWS Giants, St Kilda, Hawthorn and the Adelaide Crows. And Supercars leader Matt Payne has taken out race 21 of the series in Townsville with a 16-second lead, his third win of the year.
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12: Expect a cool start across Newcastle, Lake Macquarie and the Hunter today with the chance of a brief morning shower before skies become mostly sunny through the afternoon. It'll also become a little breezy with west to nor'westerly winds. Along the coast, the overnight low around 9 degrees, a top of 19 today. And across the Hunter Valley, we can expect a colder low, 8 degrees, with a top of 20.

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5: Traffic, tolls, trains, no thanks.
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7: Council's requesting $8 million to replace the athletics track at the Hunter Sports Centre with a new synthetic surface. Mayor Adam Schultz says it means the centre could be used by athletes ahead of the 2032 Brisbane Games.
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8: New South Wales Director of Climate and Atmospheric Science, Matthew Riley, says information on the region's emissions can be incredibly useful.
9: That'll be really helpful for scientists in Australia looking at greenhouse gas emissions.
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1: Good morning, I'm Carolee Katsimbanis. Detectives have now charged a 16-year-old boy with the murder of a 13-year-old girl whose remains have been found in Victoria. Layla Jeffrey was reported missing last weekend, her body found in bushland around a kilometre from her home in Donald in the Wimmera region, about 145 kilometres northwest of Bendigo. An online fundraiser has been set up, helping them cover the cost of her funeral. Her aunt Caitlin Cheney telling Nine News the family is grateful for all the community support.
2: It has made everything so much easier. Not that it is easy or will ever be. We just want justice. She had turned the light on before she left because she was planning to come back.
1: The federal government has vowed to hold Telstra accountable after revelations an outdated server triggered this week's network failure. Authorities are demanding answers over why a timing node that cost $22,000 to replace was left running nearly a decade past its use-by date. Federal Labor MP Jason Clare maintains the government is investigating all aspects of the outage that left more than 600 people unable to contact 000, with businesses and transport systems grinding to a halt.
3: This is serious. Telstra have let Australians down. You know, people could have lost their lives. That's why there's an investigation by ACMA. That's why we changed the law. They're liable to some very serious financial penalties.
1: Apple is suing OpenAI for allegedly stealing trade secrets. The iPhone maker alleges former staff misappropriated confidential information to help the owners of ChatGPT to develop consumer products. Western Australia's opposition says it would lift the state's uranium mining ban if it won the March 2029 election. It comes after the federal government reached a landmark agreement to export Australian uranium to India. Nationals leader Shane Love says it's common sense.
4: We've got Labor at the state level embracing the whole idea of the AUKUS arrangements, where we have nuclear-powered submarines operating off the coast of Perth. So it is now looking completely ridiculous for them to not allow uranium mining to go ahead in Western Australia.
1: An investigation into aircraft noise has prompted Air Services Australia to rework Brisbane Airport's flight paths. Air Services' Donna Marshall says the adjustments will mean quieter skies for several suburbs.
5: Places like Caboolture, Ongaree, the Redcliffe area, Sandstone Point, Wurrum, which is the southern part of Bridie Island. We've been able to do that by shifting the flight path further north.
1: Overseas, 12 people have been killed in southeastern Spain after one of the country's worst ever wildfires. Another 23 people are still missing. Taiwan and Japan are bracing for Typhoon Barvi after it tore through the southern Philippines, leaving at least 15 people dead. And King Charles has hosted Prince Harry, Meghan Markle and their children in a private meeting for the first time in more than 4 years.
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6: Czechia's Linda Noskova is a Wimbledon singles champion, the 21-year-old claiming a deciding set victory in a battle of the Czechs against Karolina Muchová, 6-2, 5-7, 6-3 at the All England Club. In AFL action, Adelaide dominated the Gold Coast 128 points to 49 at home, while Hawthorn also claimed a convincing 64-point victory over Carlton. The Giants beat the Cats 86-73, and the Sharks beat the Dolphins 66-0 in the NRL. That's sport, I'm Tom. Toby Goff.
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11: Expect a cool start across Newcastle, Lake Macquarie and the Hunter today with the chance of a brief morning shower before skies become mostly sunny through the afternoon. It'll also become a little breezy with west to nor'westerly winds. Along the coast, the overnight low around 9 degrees, a top of 19 today. And across the Hunter Valley, we can expect a colder low, 8 degrees, with a top of 20.

traffic, tolls, trains, no thanks. Fly direct from Newcastle Airport. Convenient parking, seamless check-in, and over 250 flights a week. Easy, local, sorted. That's the Newey way.

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1: Hello, I'm Carolee Katsimbanis. A 16-year-old boy has now been charged with murder after the remains of a 13-year-old girl were found in bushland in Donald in the Wimmera region of Victoria, 235 kilometres northwest of Melbourne. The girl, Layla Jeffrey, had been reported missing since last weekend, her aunt Caitlin Cheney telling Nine News they're devastated.
2: She was absolutely gorgeous. She was just the sweetest girl. As hard as it is and as horrible as it is, we were somewhat prepared for this outcome.
1: Telstra has confirmed it will appear before a federal parliamentary inquiry next week to answer questions about Wednesday's nationwide outage. More than 600 calls to 000 could not be connected, while business and transport systems also faced major problems. A 74-year-old man remains in hospital in a critical condition, found with a serious head injury on the side of a road at Yennora in Sydney's west. Police believe he was on his routine morning walk just before 5am Saturday when he was assaulted. Detective Acting Inspector Brenton Somerville says they need people to come forward.
3: So we're aware the man was performing his usual morning walk, which he does in the area. He had been out for a period of about 30 minutes prior to the incident. A member of the public thankfully called police. We appreciate that person coming forward and notifying us of the incident. Contacted 000 and police and ambulance responded promptly.
1: A 16-year-old junior footballer has been airlifted to hospital after sustaining a serious head injury in regional Victoria when he was tackled in the fourth quarter of the match. It comes just 1 week after 27-year-old Nathan Fitzgerald died after striking his head on a concrete-based cricket pitch during a Melbourne Reserves match. Nathan's teammates, along with the first responders, will also form a guard of honour for his beloved Richmond when the Tigers run onto the MCG to face Melbourne Demons on Sunday afternoon. Australia's fuel stock reserves remain stable despite the ongoing uncertainty in the Middle East. 41 days of petrol, 37 of diesel and 33 days of jet fuel. Acting Energy Minister Jason Clare says Australians can continue to have confidence in our fuel security.
4: We currently have 6.1 billion litres of fuel in Australia in total across all of those fuel types. That's more than the 5.3 billion that we had when Iran was first bombed back in February.
1: Also making news, US President Donald Trump has agreed to Iran's request for more talks but stressed that the original ceasefire between both countries is over. The US is demanding that Iran publish a public statement clarifying that the Strait of Hormuz is open and committing to not firing on commercial vessels passing through the key waterway.
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5: A 21-year-old has won her first Grand Slam title at the Holy Grail of tennis, Czechia's Linda Noskova, claiming a deciding set victory over fellow national Karolina Muchová 6-2, 5-7, 6-3 in the women's singles final of Wimbledon. The Sharks have destroyed the Dolphins 66-0 in round 19 of the NRL. Parramatta fell to Sydney 28-12, while the Raiders took down the Bulldogs 40-16. And in AFL action, wins for Adelaide, Hawthorn and GWS. That's sport. I'm Toby Goff.
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9: Expect a cool start across Newcastle, Lake Macquarie and the Hunter today, with the chance of a brief morning shower before skies become mostly sunny through the afternoon. It'll also become a little breezy with west to nor'westerly winds. Along the coast, the overnight low around 9 degrees, a top of 19 today. And across the Hunter Valley, we can expect a colder low, 8 degrees, with a top of 20.

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1: It's 6 o'clock. Good morning. I'm Toby Goff. A manhunt underway for the person responsible for a random attack on an elderly man in Sydney's west. Sarah Wiedersane reports.
2: The 74-year-old was on his daily morning walk when he was attacked at about 4:40 a.m. He was found lying on the road by a passerby who called 000. The husband and father of three was taken to hospital in a critical condition with serious head injuries. Detective Acting Inspector Brenton Somerville says a motive for the random attack remains unclear. Sarah Wiedersane reporting.
1: Multiple crime scenes have been established across Sydney's southwest after an alleged double stabbing. Two victims, both believed to be in their 20s, were treated by paramedics at separate locations before being taken to hospital. Detectives are appealing for anyone with information to contact officers. A One Nation MP is calling for an overhaul of the Reserve Bank, arguing it should have the power to pressure governments into cutting spending and red tape. Barnaby Joyce has told the Herald the party plans to review the RBA's operations and potentially enforce a stricter inflation target if it were to form government. More people are moving to Queensland from other states and territories than anywhere else in Australia. Data shows the Sunshine State gained 16,500 people from interstate migration last year, while New South Wales lost around 21,000. Queensland Real Estate Institute Chief Executive Antonia Messarella says the largest population intake is coming from the southern states.
3: 13,000 people from New South Wales moving to Queensland. So certainly that's the lion's share. Next off the rank would be our friends from Victoria.
1: Computer modelling has revealed up to 220,000 Indigenous Australians were killed by a smallpox outbreak following the arrival of the First Fleet. Researchers at Flinders University traced the 1789 epidemic directly to British ships in Sydney Cove. The study shows the virus swept rapidly across the southeastern coastlines and major rivers. Also making news, three safety incidents in 24 hours on Sydney's light rail has prompted calls for an urgent investigation. A tram at Circular Quay suffered a brake failure on Friday afternoon. Yesterday, two separate trams in the CBD suffered electrical fires. And nearly 2 million people have been evacuated in eastern China after Typhoon Barbie made landfall. The destructive system already pummeled Japan's southern islands, cancelling hundreds of flights. Turning to finance now, and one Australian dollar is currently buying 69.5 US cents.
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1: Wimbledon has crowned a new women's singles champion. Craig Gabriel reports from the All England Club.
4: Linda Noskova has become the ninth different Wimbledon champion in the last 9 years. She's defeated her countrywoman, Karolina Mukova, 6-2, 5-7, 6-3. Noskova had her chances in the second set. She even surfed the match at 6-2, 5-3 and had five championship points in the set. But nerves crashed in as Mukova could see her chance and pushed the final to a decider. Noskova saved break points in the first game and then gained confidence to clinch the title on her sixth championship point. Craig Gabriel, Wimbledon.
1: In the NRL, the dominant Dolphins were left speechless after a 66-0 annihilation from the Sharks in Brisbane. The Roosters beat the Eels 28-12, while the Raiders took down the Bulldogs 40 points to 16. And the Suns have lost out to the Crows 128 points to 49 in the AFL. That's news and sport.
5: Is it behind the main plant? 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
10: Expect a cool start across Newcastle, Lake Macquarie and the Hunter today with a chance of a brief morning shower before skies become mostly sunny through the afternoon. It'll also become a little breezy with west to nor'westerly winds. Along the coast, the overnight low around 9 degrees, a top of 19 today. And across the Hunter Valley, we can expect a colder low, 8 degrees, with a top of 20.

traffic, tolls, trains, no thanks. 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

0: information has been compiled from observations by marine rescue personnel. Remember that conditions can change rapidly. It is the skipper's decision to proceed or not in view of the conditions at the time. You should be aware that there is a strong wind warning in place for the Hunter Coast. Swansea Bar is calm, and at Newcastle Harbour entrance, the wave height is 0.95 metres from the southeast, with maximum waves reaching up to twice that height. And at Port Stephens, the entrance is slight with no break. Those are the current boating conditions. If you are planning on venturing out on the water today, remember the 3L. 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
2: Oh, a little bit slow this morning. The old arm and the old RSV shot yesterday. Oh, dear. And you need it too. If you haven't done it, get it done. The old, RSV jab. Okay. Windy, cool and partly cloudy today. Medium chance of maybe a shower, but mainly in the Upper Hunter. Little frost and fog up there as well. Slight chance elsewhere. Northwesterly winds 15 through 25 kilometres per hour. They will turn westerlies 25 to 35 kilometres per hour. Then they'll ease a smidgen, tending west to northwesterly later on in the afternoon, 15 through 25 kilometres. I guess in Precy, a windy day and cool too. 19 for the coast, 18 for the valley, and Singleton, 17 for Cessnock. And looking ahead for tomorrow, sunshine in west to northwesterly winds, 15 through 25 kilometres. Those July, August winds are obviously kicking in. 18 for the coast and valley tomorrow, partly cloudy for Tuesday and Wednesday. Winds at the moment out of the north at just on 15 kilometres per hour, 85% the relative humidity. Sun setting at 2 minutes past five at Broadmeadow. It's 10 degrees. It is just on 9 degrees at Tea Gardens. And now another hour of Newcastle on the Hunter's good times and great music with Elton John and your song. It's a

0: Ah, perfect place to start your Sunday morning. Little Dido and I want to thank you for having us on at your place this morning. Great to have you company. John began with you. Elton John kicking off the hour, and it's 7:15. Another day in paradise. Another cool day in paradise, as a matter of fact. And also the Budgies are on show today. That's right, the open day for the Newcastle Budgerigar Club. Get yourself along. Well, membership information, questions, answers, advice given, service section and accessories, medicine as well. Pick yourself up a budgie. You'll be so glad you did. We'll check what's happening to in the birthday box on the other side of Boz Skaggs. It is 16 past 7.
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We are 103.7 2NUR FM with Boz Skaggs, and we're all alone. No, you're not. We're going to the birthday party today. And those celebrating birthdays today, have an absolutely sensational day. And at Mount Hutton, Arch Fletcher and Olivia Fletcher are celebrating. Have a great day and lots of love from Nan and Pop and all of your family. At Cook's Hill, Isaac Flanagan. A happy 17th birthday to our awesome grandson. And love your heaps from Ma, Pop, Julie and Austin. Kay Walking of Mount Hutton, happy 16th birthday today to our wonderful grandson. Have a great day from Nan and your granddad. Robin Hards of West Wall's End is celebrating.

Ping, happy birthday and love from all of the family. At Tingara Heights, Roxanne Bauer is celebrating. Have a happy birthday, Roxy, from the family and friends. This is the day the Lord has made. Stephanie Skanes of Blacksmith, happy birthday to my amazing daughter. Steve Orr of Cessnock, happy birthday, Pa. A few celebs who are and who would have been celebrating today. Remember Al Grasby? Yes, Australian politician. And did he have some fairly loud ties? Wow. Philip Adams, broadcaster, celebrating his 87th birthday today. Sadly passed away in 2022. Christine McVie, vocalist and keyboard player with Fleetwood Mac. Matt Taylor, I remember when I was young. I was. Once in 1974, it was a hit for Matt Taylor. He's 78 today. Richard Simmons, fitness trainer and TV personality. Cheryl Lloyd Ladd is celebrating from, South Dakota. She's 75. Liz Mitchell, 74, Jamaican-born British singer. And not forgetting Kaylee McLuhan of Queensland, Australian swimmer, who's 25 years young today. A few events that happened on this day. US surgeon Leroy E. Burney announced that there was a direct link between lung cancer and smoking in 1957. Floyd Kramer recorded the instrumental hit Last Dates back in 1960. Tane Akai, Japanese, died at the age of, would you believe, 116. In 1995. And finally, Stan Zamanek, the old broadcaster himself, radio announcer, TV presenter, died sadly of cancer in 2007. If you are celebrating a birthday today, have an absolutely magic day. And don't forget, the day, a great day, starts with a good night's sleep, and there's no better way to sleep than on a comfortable bed. So if you're celebrating a birthday in July, enter 2NU RFM's July birthday box for your chance to win $1,000 bedding gift voucher to spend at Snooze Bennett's Green at Katara. How about that? And to enter, or to find out just a wee bit more, simply head to 2NURFM.com.au.

0: 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Lots and lots happening all around Newcastle and the Hunter today. A lot of sparkling chrome up around Port Stephens. It's their annual car show and it hits Apex Park at Nelson Bay from around about 10 this morning right through till 3. Plenty of classic cars, muscle cars, hot rods and custom built cars to check them out. And as well as entertainment and food. You gotta expect a little entertainment and food even as you walk around the cars. And looking at how much work has gone into all of these, classic cars and the preparation as well. Also, not forgetting in Cessnock, it's free family fun day at Cessnock Tape. Tape from 10 till 2:30, live music, rides, Indigenous dances, and, of course, the barbecues. Let's have a look at those lotto numbers from last night, see if we can get you a bob or two. Numbers you needed were 13, 14... 16, 21, 29 and 41. The supplementaries 10 and 17. Four winners last night, picking up $1,565,000. Two of you in New South Wales. Good luck to you. 35 Division 2 winners. And how about this? Picking up $17,188 and eight of you in New South Wales. The numbers again, 13, 14, 16, 21, 29 and 41, the supplementaries 10 and 17. 27 to 8. Good luck.
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0: Not a good hair day today. And not a good day to be on the water. Winds northwesterlies 20 to 30 knots, tending westerlies 20 to 25 knots by midday, increasing to 20 to 30 knots by tonight. There you go, a windy day. Seas 1 to 1.5 metres, increasing to 1 to 1.5 to 2 metres this morning. And the swell, well, it's a southeasterly, 1 to 1.5 metres, tending easterly below 1 metre during the afternoon. Well, we're in a high tide at the moment. Next tide, a low tide at 11:40, 0.6 of a metre, and sun setting at 2 past 5. Chance of a thunderstorm offshore this morning and a sunny day on the way. It's 2NUR FM with Lionel Richie and Tender Hearts at 25 to 8. Good morning.

0: Another boy from Oz, Hugh Jackman, and Just Once Before I Go at 14 to 8 to 2 when you are FM. Just joined us. Hope your Sunday morning's off to an absolutely fabulous start. Rug up. It's a chilly one, and that wind too will hang around for the next couple of days or so. And don't forget, today, well, Jeff McGregor's at it again, and for that big sound band, that full, rich sound of the Waratah Brass Academy Band, and Waratah Brass will be joined by Hamilton Salvation Army Band. And that's a threesome for an afternoon of live music at Warners Bay Theatre this coming Sunday, today at 1:30 till 4, with the theme Across the Distance. And you can get your tickets at the door. Always a lot of fun. The Waratah Brass Academy Band and the Waratah Brass. Get yourself along. Well, an afternoon full of, wonderful, wonderful music. It is 14 minutes to 8 at 2 on your RFM. Just a reminder, Casey's in there today. He's headed back to the 80s, 12th of July 1986. The awesome 80s include tracks from Stevie Winwood, Madonna, Billy Joel, Belinda Carlisle, sadly passed away this week, Bob Seger and the Moody Blues, just to whet your appetite if you're into the awesome 80s, today at noon with Casey Kasem.
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That's a great music too. Yep. My Heart Will Go On, the theme. Yep. To Titanic. Celine Dion, moving up on 7 to 8 at 2NURFM. Toby Gough standing by with the news update. But in the meantime, cool, partly cloudy, and a strong wind warning for hard coastal waters. 19 on the coast, 18 for the valley. And right now, 8 degrees at Dungog, 12 degrees at Spears Point, and 9 degrees at Chisholm at 2NURFM. News is coming up next, and we'll check the water and the waves on the other side of the news.

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1: It's 8 o'clock. Good morning. I'm Toby Goff. A man has been charged with murder after human remains were found in bushland west of Brisbane. Police are yet to identify the remains, but say they are believed to be those of missing mother Yana Armstrong. The 30-year-old vanished from her Toowoomba home on Tuesday, leaving behind a four-month-old son. Police uncovered the remains overnight before raiding a home in Harristown and taking the suspect into custody. He's been charged with one count of domestic violence murder. Today Show reporter Rhys D'Alessandro says her family knew she wouldn't have disappeared on her own.
2: And they say there is simply no way she would abandon her little boy voluntarily. A major police investigation is ongoing this morning, 5 days since Yana was last seen.
1: Senior US officials warn a final nuclear deal with Iran is growing increasingly unlikely. New analysis of satellite imagery reveals Iran may be already attempting to rebuild nuclear facilities. The White House says any breach of an interim agreement could permanently collapse the negotiations. Internal divisions have erupted within the Liberal Party over Angus Taylor's criticism of One Nation leader Pauline Hanson. Liberal Senator Alex Antic has publicly urged his colleague to stop the political attacks, arguing rebuilding his own party is more important. The latest polling shows a growing number of Liberal voters are still favouring One Nation. Three safety incidents in 24 hours on Sydney's light rail service has prompted calls for an urgent safety investigation. A tram at Circular Quay suffered a brake failure on Friday afternoon. Yesterday, two separate trams in the CBD suffered electrical fires. The Rail Tram and Bus Union's Peter Gresh believes the incidents are not a coincidence.
3: We would like a full investigation. You know, it seems that the safety areas of the light rail network, which is the regulator and Safe Work, have difference of opinion in regards to what is required when it comes to safety on these vehicles.
1: Multiple crime scenes have been established across Sydney's southwest after an alleged double stabbing. Two victims, both believed to be in their 20s, were treated by paramedics at separate locations before being taken to hospital. Detectives are appealing for anyone with information to contact police. Also making news, a study has found common contraceptives containing progestogens are putting women at an increased risk of brain tumours. Danish researchers tracked over 14,000 women, finding the combined pill progestogen-only pill and contraceptive jab stimulated cancer cells. In finance, one Australian dollar is buying at 69.5 US cents.
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1: Live at the FIFA World Cup, today's quarterfinal matchup between Norway and England is nearly at boiling point. The score 1-1 at half-time. Linda Noskova has taken out the Wimbledon's women's singles, defeating Karolina Mukova 6-2, 5-7, 6-3. The 21-year-old is the youngest ladies champion since fellow Czech Petra Kvitová in 2011. Noskova says she had to come away with the win.
4: I was looking at a big one and I was like, I am taking this one no matter what. If I'm going to leave my soul on court in the third set, whatever.
1: In NRL action, the Sharks have dominated the Dolphins 66-0 in Brisbane. The Raiders too good for the Bulldogs 40 points to 16, and the Roosters defeated the Eels 28-12. And in the AFL, GWS topped Geelong 86-73. It's 8:04. That's news and sport.
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8: 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Time to check in to see what's happening on the water and the waves from Marine Rescue Newcastle. Stephanie is on the line.
9: Thanks, John. The following information has been compiled from observations by Marine Rescue personnel. Remember that conditions can change rapidly. It is the skipper's decision to proceed or not in view of the conditions at the time. You should be aware that there is a strong wind warning in place for the Hunter Coast. Swansea Bar is calm, and at Newcastle Harbour entrance, the wave height is 0.95 metres from the southeast, with maximum waves reaching up to twice that height. And at Port Stephens, the entrance is slight with no break. Those are the current boating conditions. If you are planning on venturing out on the water today, remember the 3Ls. Log on with Marine Rescue, wear a life jacket, and when you return, log off with Marine Rescue so that we know that you are safe and sound.
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8: Well, a bit of cloud across Newcastle and the Hunter. That'll burn off a little bit of frost and fog. And there is a medium chance of maybe a shower, usually, inland at this point in time, but fine on the coast. Slight chance elsewhere. Northwesterly winds getting up to around about 25 kilometres per hour, and they will turn westerly. 25 to 35 kilometres per hour. Not a good dress day, not a good hair day either. West to northwesterlies, 15 through 25 kilometres. They will ease slightly this afternoon. Okay, windy. Strong wind warning for Hunter coastal waters as we head towards the forecast top. 19 for the coast, 18 for the valley, and 18 for John Street, Singleton. 17 for the entrance. Looking ahead for tomorrow, a sunny day and west to northwesterly winds. Those July, August winds have certainly made their presence felt. Partly cloudy for Tuesday and Wednesday. 18 for Newcastle and the valley tomorrow. 12 degrees right now at Mount Hutton, 10 degrees where they grow great oysters at Karua, and at nor-norwesterly winds at 22 kilometres per hour, 79% the relative humidity. 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No.

0: It's a stress-free music weekend here at 2NURFM, helping you out of bed gently. For the dulcet tones of the late Helen Reddy. Didn't she have some hits?
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0: 70s super memory there, 1973. Mike McClellan at 28 past 8, and I'm just a song and dance man. Sometimes, not all the time. Oh, dear oh me. It's a big day in Port Stephens. Today it's the Apex Park in Nelson Bay, and it is the Show and Shiny Day, Port Stephens Car Show. 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Well, you've got plenty to see, haven't you? You can't be disappointed. 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That's the Port Stephens Car Show. It is on today, and the Budgies. The Budgies are also on show. 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
0: Well, on the waters, very good day to sleep in, okay? However, strong wind warning for Hunter coastal waters, northwesterlies 20 to 30 knots, and they will tend westerlies 20 to 25 knots by around about midday, and then they will increase even further, 20 to 30 knots by later on tonight or this evening. Seas 1 to 1.5 metres, increasing to 1.5 to 2 metres this morning, and the swell, one and only, southeasterly, 1 to 1.5 metres, tending east below 1 metre during the afternoon. And we're in a high tide at the moment. Next tide, a low at 11:40.6 of a metre, sun setting at 2 past 5. And offshore, chance of a thunderstorm this morning and a sunny afternoon. Don't.

Luther Andros and from the 80s, Dance With My Father Again. It's 16 to 9 at 2 in your RFM, 103.7. And just a reminder, well, the 2 in your RFM super hits of the 60s, every Friday night from 6, you'll hear with Kev Kellaway. And, well, he knows his stuff too. Yeah, knows all about music. He's been around radio stations for as long as I have. And that's saying something as well. And so catch Kev at 6 on Friday night for the super hits of the 60s. You and I were there.

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Moving up on 10 tonight at 2NUR FM. And just a reminder too, strong wind warning out there for Hunter Coastal Waters. And a windy day, as you can imagine. Cool, partly cloudy, and a medium chance of a shower, mainly in the Upper Hunter. That's right. Well, another windy day coming up tomorrow, would you believe? I'm sure you would believe. Yep. Those westerly winds will kick in around about lunchtime today and get up to around about 25 to 35 kilometres and ease a little bit later on. Stroud, it's 12, 9 at Minmai. Have a great day. Stay cool. Stay warm.

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1: It's 9 o'clock. Good morning. I'm Toby Goff. Police have located human remains, believed to be that of a missing mother, 6 days after she vanished from her home in Toowoomba. Yana Armstrong went missing on Tuesday, leaving behind her four-month-old son. Officers uncovered the remains in bushland west of Brisbane overnight and have now charged a 48-year-old man with murder. A prolonged Middle East conflict is raising concerns of another surge in fuel prices once the excise discount expires in August. Negotiations between the US and Iran are currently being mediated by Oman, which has drafted a proposal to manage traffic through the shipping Strait of Hormuz. But sources in Washington warn a peace deal is growing increasingly unlikely due to Iran reportedly rebuilding its nuclear capabilities. NRMA spokesperson Peter Khoury has told Today, likely petrol prices will skyrocket like they did at the start of the war.
2: Last week, with everything blowing up again, it went up $6 a barrel. So that's not a huge amount. The wholesale prices are holding. The biggest increase to prices in Australia has been when the government reintroduced the excise. That's the biggest jump in the last 2 or 3 months.
1: An investigation's being launched after two men were stabbed in Sydney's southwest. Emergency crews were initially called to a home in Austral just after midnight with reports of a mass assault, but found a crowd of people and no victims. Police later intercepted two separate vehicles in nearby areas and located the victims. Fine revenue for unpaid tolls has increased by nearly 2,500% in New South Wales. According to News Corp, annual toll fine collections have grown from under $2 million to a $46.5 million total, with the state opposition accusing Labor of squeezing cash-strapped motorists. Under a system overhaul, drivers now face a $237 penalty if a missed toll is not cleared within 3 weeks. More people are moving to Queensland from other states and territories than anywhere else in Australia. Data shows the Sunshine State gained 16,500 people from interstate migration last year, while New South Wales lost around 21,000. Queensland Real Estate Institute Chief Executive Antonio Massarella says the largest population intake is coming from the southern states.
3: 13,000 people from New South Wales moving to Queensland. So certainly that's the lion's share. Next off the rank would be our friends from Victoria.
1: And more than 20,000 rugby league fans are expected to pack Sydney's Accor Stadium for today's world's biggest birthday party, celebrating retired NRL star Jai Arrow. The Rabbitohs and Maroons playmaker turns 31 today. In finance, one Australian dollar is currently buying 69.52 US cents.
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1: Today's FIFA World Cup quarterfinal between Norway and England is nearing breaking point. A tight first second half has seen the scores stay level at 1-1 in late stoppage time. The clash will now go to extended time. Wimbledon has crowned a new women's singles champion. Craig Gabriel's there.
4: Linda Noskova has become the ninth different Wimbledon champion in the last 9 years. She's defeated her countrywoman Karolina Mukova 6-2, 5-7, 6-3. Noskova had her chances in the second set. She even surfed the match at 6-2, 5-3 and had 5 championship points in the set, but nerves crashed in as Mukova could see her chance and push the final to a decider. Noskova saved break points in the first game and then gained confidence to clinch the title on her 6th championship point. Craig Gabriel, Wimbledon.
1: And in the NRL, wins for the Sharks, Roosters and Raiders. It's 9:04. That's the latest news and sport.
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9: It is 9:05 with the final check of what's happening on the water and the waves from Marine Rescue Newcastle. I have Stephanie on the line.
10: Thanks, John. The following information has been compiled from observations by Marine Rescue personnel. Remember that conditions can change rapidly. It is the skipper's decision to proceed or not in view of the conditions at the time. You should be aware that there is a strong wind warning in place for the Hunter Coast. Swansea Bar is calm, and at Newcastle Harbour entrance, the wave height is 0.95 metres from the southeast, with maximum waves reaching up to twice that height. And at Port Stephens, the entrance is slight with no break. Those are the current boating conditions. If you are planning on venturing out on the water today, remember the 3Ls. Log on with Marine Rescue, wear a life jacket, and when you return, log off with Marine Rescue so that we know that you are safe and sound.
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9: OK. Strong wind warning for Hunter Coastal waters. Rug up, windy, cool and partly cloudy today. Could be a shower, but mainly in the upper Hunter. Those northwesterly winds kicking in. At the moment, northwesterlies at 22 kilometres per hour, gusting to 29 kilometres per hour. Have 72% the relative humidity, sun setting at 5:02. Sunny tomorrow, partly cloudy for Tuesday and Wednesday. Right now, at Stroud, it's 12 degrees. At Fassifern, it's 13 degrees. And Minmai, it's still a chilly 9 degrees. And now another hour of Newcastle and the Hunter's good times and great music. Stay warm. Take care. It is 9:07, wherever you may be, from all of us at 2NURFM. Good morning.

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